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The saltwater croc will not hesitate to eat the freshwater croc. If it does come a bit too close or is in that saltwater croc's territory. The majority of crocodiles respect each other's territory and distance. 80% of our crocodiles prefer the fresh water than the salt water. Only the big males use the salt water as a highway to get to other river systems and find another river system, swim down there, fight and have a bit of territory over there. 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